It's not the red of the dying sun, the morning sheet's surprising stain. It's not the red of which we bleed. A red of Cabernet Sauvignon, a world of rules.

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I wish this would be your corner. I wish this would be your corner. Your corner. I wish it is as black as Malevich Square, the cold furnace in which we stare. A high pitch on the future scale. It is a starless winter night's tale. It suits you well.

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I said, "Unfortunately, I'm an Englishman." He said, "I know them well. There are gravestones all around my hometown that says Sergeant Brown lies here in state.

purgatory, one step from the great beyond. I prayed to the cross, I kissed the girls.

I'll catch you for the crooked knife. Lord, and I'll miss you when you're gone. I stood between heaven and earth, and I crossed the Rubicon.

empty promises and hand-drawn cards. Your high hopes and fingers crossed.

Cause a lunatic's got a loaded gun. It's a lunatic with a loaded gun. Lunatic with a loaded gun. He's got a loaded gun. He's got a loaded gun.

lights and it's pouring with rain. Please don't ask if you'll see me again. I didn't tell you, but I changed my name. Some things sound better

Oh, little prince, don't take your smile away from me. When you came, my day was done, and then your laugh turned on the sun. Oh, little prince,

And there is no connection available. And there is no connection available. And there is no connection available. And there is no connection available. There is no connection available.

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I see my footprints, how they come, how they go. Was that yesterday?

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I see the footprints, how they come, how they go. Was that only a moment, or many years?

0: say affirmative.
1: Yes, affirmative.
0: Unless we know the other robot really well.
1: There is no more unethical treatment of the elephants.
0: Well, there's no more elephants, so... But still, it's good. There's only one kind of dance, the robot.
1: Oh, and the robo.
0: Oh, and the two kinds of dances.
1: But there are no more humans.

0: Can't we just talk to the humans? A little understanding could make things better. Can't we talk to the humans that work together now?
1: No, because they are dead.
2: That's

as an hour of stony silence, and then the vampire takes a walk. Wolfman notices the carpet. He finds out that the pattern is dull. The vampire plays a terrible record, so loud it fractures his

care about time. They both feel sick and bitter, and they claim they're feeling fine. What funny monsters, they wouldn't be so hateful if they were ordinary mortals. They'd realize

Where's that driving music man? Where's that driving music man who used to wail out back? Never knew where he came from. Could have been a castle or a shack. He had a priceless song to sing. His music tell you where it's at.

Where is that driving music man who used to wail out back? Never knew where he came from. Could have been a castle or a shack.

0: Time is running out. I think that it is running out for people who cannot see themselves as being a part of the human experience and the new human endeavor.
1: Right.
2: What he's saying is that you must use the moment in depth because you can't stretch it out on either end. Yeah, and that time is just the difference between knowing now and knowing nothing. Because if you know now fully, it's past, present, and future.
0: Because sometimes what happens is you get so caught up in the daily rigors of running and jumping and racing, that you don't have time to see that you're not going anywhere. Let's bring the drums back.

0: electric.
1: That was good.
2: Yes.
1: That was
3: fantastic.
1: Yeah. Yeah.
3: That's a wrap.
1: For these past 2 days, they were really wonderful to play music and see how y'all's faces are
3: healing.
1: Healing
3: today.
1: Healing to the day.
3: Healing
1: to the day.
3: Healing
4: to
3: the day. Black Monument!
1: Black Monument!
3: Black Monument!